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0: 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I'm Kat, scratching on out of here. 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

0: 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That was Sometimes She Cries on the HOH. 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Patience, my loyal demons. Patience.
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9: Hey, speaking of getting older, Alanis Morissette turns 52 this week. So now when she goes down in a theater, it's because she fell asleep. 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
9: Well, Rolling Stones guitarist Ronnie Wood turned 79 this week, or as he's known by his bandmates, the baby.
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9: Hey, speaking of getting older, Alanis Morissette turns 52 this week. So now when she goes down in a theater, it's because she fell asleep. Los Angeles is considering high-speed buses that travel up to 140 miles an hour. Unless Keanu Reeves figures out a way to stop it.
11: Pop quiz, a-hole. There's a hair trigger aimed at your head. What do you do? What do you do?
12: You deserve an Academy Award.
9: Thank you, man. All right, not bad.
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0: You can't get rid of me that easy. I'm Dee Snider, and just when you thought it was safe to shave your head, the House of Hair returns. Now, when you hear this next one, you'll probably think it's a pretty cool killer clone of Rainbow's version of Since You've Been Gone. And you'd be right, because it's sung by the same singer. Graham Bonnet recorded this one both with Rainbow and with Chris and Pelletieri's self-named band. I'm not sure why, but it's coming at you right now. From 1988, this isn't Pelletieri's take on Since You've Been Gone on the House of Hair. Fire it up!

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0: I hope that was it, because I'm going to pass out.
1: No, man, don't pass out. It's Metal Zone. It's 94HJY. Welcome to another edition of North America's longest-running heavy metal show, Double Dose of Machine Head, getting things going. I am Scarpetti. Those guys coming to town Friday night. That's right. They're playing at Roadrunner up in Boston along with Killswitch Engage. We'll hear from those guys a little later on in the show. Coming up this hour, we've got Metal Church, some Sarcator, also the new one from Armored Saint. Bunch of other great stuff too. Propane, new stuff from those guys. But right now, we got the latest from Mastodon. That's right. A new song is out right now. It is to celebrate the fact that the guys are going back out on the road. They'll be in town this fall over at the House of Blues in Boston. This song is called Your Ghost Again. Check it out. Metal Zone. It's 94HJY.

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2: 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Yeah.

It's 94HJY, your home of the Metal Zone. Yes, Helmet right there. Unsung classic. Those guys come to town with Down. August 26th, they'll be over at the Palladium in beautiful Worcester. Right now, we got the new one from Armored Saint. This is Hit a Moonshot. It's the Metal Zone. It's 94HJY.

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Metal Zone, it's 94 HJY with Metal Church Badlands. Before that, Sarkator with Comet of the End of Times. And we got things going with Armored Saint. Their new one, Hit a Moonshot. Yeah, new album from those guys is out right now. Hopefully, we'll see them come through town to our area in New England sometime soon. Propane, yeah, new stuff from these guys. New album, Stone Cold Anger, is out. This is Oceans of Blood, Metal Zone. It's 94 HJY.

Saxon, you're inside the Metal Zone. It's 94HJY, battering ram from those guys. Yes, we are officially in the summer season, and I can't let that go by without playing some Typo Negative and their cover of Summer Breeze. It's 94HJY.

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It's 94HJY. Welcome to hour number two of the Metal Zone. Scarpetti hanging out with you. Double dose of Kill Switch to get things going. Unleashed and Fixation on the Darkness. Those guys this Friday night coming to town. Yeah, June 12th. Roadrunner up in Boston along with Machine Head. Should be an awesome show. Coming up this hour, going to hear from Carnifex, also Guerrera, Exodus. And we got the new one from Anthrax on deck too. Right now, though, it's New Sanctuary. Yes, Not of the Living is the name of this one. It's the Metal Zone. It's 94HJY.

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Megadeth. It's 94 HJY, the Metal Zone with Devil's Island. Anthrax coming to town with those guys. That's right. And another band you may have heard of, Iron Maiden. September 9th, the show's happening at the TD Garden. Tickets. If you're looking to get tickets right now, secondary market, you better sit down before you look at those ticket prices because it is a little bit crazy. But yes, new Anthrax. It's for the kids. New album coming out September 18th. It's the Metal Zone. It's 94 HJY.

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Metal Zone, it's 94HJY. That is the latest from Carnifex, Roses and Rotting Corpses. Yes, new stuff from those guys. New single to celebrate the fact they have a new record deal in place. Full album hopefully coming out before the end of the year or early 2027. Guerrera before that, Hellbound, Exodus, promise you this. New one from Anthrax, It's for the Kids. That's for their new album, which is coming out on September 18th. Those guys, of course, a few weeks before that, September 9th. With Megadeth and Iron Maiden over at TD Garden up in Boston. Excuse me. Yeah, I've got some gas. I'm sorry about that. Anyway, it's got some new stuff right now from Flotsam and Jetsam. Yes, this is called Rats in the Temple. Brand new Flotsam and Jetsam. It's the Metal Zone. It's 94HJY.

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Latest from Devil Driver, Dig Your Own Grave. That's off the new album Strike and Kill, which is coming out on July 10th. Corrosion of Conformity, their new double album, is out right now. If you have not checked it out, I highly recommend that you do. Some really good stuff on there. I'm loving the new album. This is Asleep on the Killing Floor. It's the Metal Zone. It's 94 HJY.

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It's 94 HJY, the Metal Zone. Yes, welcome to hour number three, the third and final hour of the show. August Burns Red right there, The Nameless. That's a new one from those guys. Yep, new album is out right now. Seasons of Surrender came out on Friday. And before that, we had Paramount from August Burns Red. Coming up this hour, we got Dimmer Burger, their new one. Also, Arch Enemy, some Slayer, Who on Earth, and At the Gates. Right now, though, we got the new one from Havoc. Yes, these guys are back. New single to celebrate the fact that it's signed a brand new record deal. So some more new music should be on the way later on this year or in early 2027. This one's called Fifth Generation Warfare, new Havoc. It's the Metal Zone. It's 94 HJY.

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It's 94 HJY, the Metal Zone with Onslaught and Iron Fist. Let's start now from Dimmer Burger. Ascent, name of this one. Their new album is out right now. It's the Metal Zone. It's 94 HJY.

only station in Providence with the balls to blast 3 straight hours of heavy metal every Saturday night. It's the Metal

Latest from Venom, Inside the Metal Zone. It's 94HJY. That one's called Lay Down Your Soul. Their new album's out right now. Also out right now, At the Gates, their new one. That track right there is called The Desonant Void. Who on Earth, new one from them. Their album also out right now. Shadows, Slayer, Unit 731, Arch Enemy, To the Last Breath. New one from them that came out a little while ago. They're going out on the road. Yeah, they're going to hook up with Black Delilah Murder and be in town October 28th at the Palladium in beautiful Worcester. And we got things going with Dimmer Burger. Ascent is the name of that track. Their new album is out right now. Lex Legion. Yes, new one from them. These guys, new album coming out June 12th. Gypsy Tears, name of this one. It's the Metal Zone. It's 94HJY.

Metal Zone. It's 94 HJY with Kings of Thrash. That is Bullets Ready. Sadly, end of our show for this week. But hey, as always, you want to hear something, reach out. Scarpetti@94HJY.com. Just shoot me an email and I'll do my best to find exactly what you're looking for. And of course, I'm always honest and I say, hey, I don't have that. So I'm not going to jerk your chain, if you will. You can also go on Metal Zone Facebook page, the Scarpetti Facebook page. Send me a message. Let me know what you want to hear and I'll do my best to get it on next week's show. I'm going to leave you this week with one from Maiden. That's right. These guys, of course, coming to town. They'll be over at TD Garden on September 9th with Megadeth and Anthrax. So until next time, metalheads, keep it loud, keep it heavy, and remember, heavy metal forever. It's the Metal Zone. It's 94 HJY. 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

94HJY, your home of rock and roll. Good morning, everybody. It's Ryan back again just for another day of your weekend. Reminding you, you do not have to work today. 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

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Next up is a band that, well, I don't know if they did anything wrong, but people sure treat them like it.

0: 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Fun fact you can add to your dating profile, 67% of Americans between 5 and 90 play video games. Feels like a lot of us. You also could have just said alive. It's 2026, man. We're moving beyond those stereotypes. Like, sure, video games are for dorks and nerds like me. I mean, they still are, but now I can, you know, play Call of Duty against my high school bullies too, I guess. Yeah, like 67% of video game playing Americans is heavily weighted towards a younger crowd. I feel like that's the most obvious part of it. But yeah, 32% of people in their 80s play video games. Ah, that makes me think like the modern day senior center's got to be pretty rad, huh? Hey, maybe it's time to open up a video game cafe that has a little bit of early bird specials. It's a little business idea right there. Of course, this also opens up the possibility that someone's grandma has been kicking my ass in Madden lately.
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And on top of it, you get to meet Rob Zombie. 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

94HJY, your home of rock and roll. It's Ryan. Coming up after a little Pearl Jam, I do have some advice for you guys. Well, actually, it's not really so much advice as it's the exact point in your life you became boring. We got the age all figured out. And if you're already past that age, well, it'll be good to know.

0: So we found the age where you decided sleep is actually better than partying all night. 32. I know, it does actually sound right, when you say it, like 32 years old. I'm trying to remember when I started going to bed before midnight. Specifically, they're talking about the age you start planning your sleep around social events. AK, your friend asks you to meet you at the bar at 9:30 and you don't go at night? It's fine, dude. You got boring. Happens to the best and the rest of us. You went out, you got a disposable income, and now all you want to do is sleep. It's one of life's many ironies. Oh, hilariously, they also said the average person will turn down plans before 7:30 a.m. Feels like that should have gone unsaid. Or someone just needs to tell my bosses. It's 94HJY.
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Hey, we got a kick-ass show coming to the area in June. Yeah, Evanescence at the Xfinity Center. That's June 21st. And Paul and Al have your chance to score tickets all next week. So make sure you are listening in.

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94HJY, a little Tom Petty for your Sunday morning, Mary Jane's Last Dance. I'm going to get real polite with you, though, and play some Incubus next. It's Pardon Me.

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0: 94 is Shit While, your home of rock and roll. It's Ryan. I'm actually wrapping up my show right now. I think you got Scarpetti coming up next. This is what you get when you don't look at the schedule and you just simply just don't text your coworkers on the weekend. You think you're doing a good thing, and you are. Keep doing that. Keep maintaining it. And I will catch you guys next Friday night. See ya.
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0: Stone Temple Pilots on your home of rock and roll. It's 94HJY. Those guys coming to town. Yeah, they're opening up for Godsmack on July 2nd over at the Xfinity Center. Only a few weeks away. 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Scarpetti checking in. Take you through the next couple of hours. Good morning. Happy Sunday. We got some good stuff on deck, including Linkin Park, Nirvana, and Boston. It's 94HJY.
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Our iHeartRadio Music Fest is back, happening this September in Vegas. Two nights, bunch of great bands. And if you want to get out there, we're hooking you up with tickets and, get this, airfare and hotel. Oh, yeah. And $1,000 cash so you can have a good time when you get out there. And all you got to do is make sure you listen to win. That's right. Next Chance Happening coming 9 a.m. tomorrow morning with Paul and Al. It's 94HJY.

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0: It's 94HJY with Shinedown. Those guys got a new album coming out pretty soon. They'll also be in town. Yeah, July 17th over at Mohegan Sun. 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You can't beat that. Scarpetti hanging out with you. Coming up this hour, we got Floyd, Collective Soul, Journey, and we'll get things going next with Bush. It's 94HJY.
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Evanescence coming to town. That's right. They'll be over at the Xfinity Center on June 21st, only a few weeks away. And if you want to go, Paul and Al will be hooking you up with tickets all this week. 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

0: 94 HJY, your home of rock and roll. What's going on? Scarpetti hanging out with you. Stump the DJ once again happening this Thursday at 8 a.m., but you don't have to wait till then to get your joke into Pawn Out. No, make sure you hop online, Pawn Out Facebook, post it right there, and that way you're in the running to get 94 bucks and that sweet Stump the DJ t-shirt. It's all powered by Route 6, Automall, Kia, and Swansea. Coming up, going to hear from Doors. Also, we've got some Rival Sons and Def Leppard on deck. It's 94 HJY.
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That's latest from the Rival Sons. It's 94HJY. Those guys that just played a couple of shows in New York. Debuted some new music, too. Hoping to have that in our ears sometime before the end of this year. It's 94HJY.

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0: It's 94HJY, your home of rock and roll. Shout out to the guys over at the Advanced Auto Parts in Mansfield. Yeah, I went there a couple of weeks ago, and not only were they helpful, but they were blasting HJY throughout the store, and that is really awesome. We appreciate that, so thank you. Coming up this hour, we're going to hear from Jimmy Eat World. Also, we have Lynyrd Skynyrd, Dirty Honey, Van Halen, and we'll get things going next with Buck Cherry. It's 94HJY.
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0: That was so nice for you to dress up at work as a slutty newswoman, wasn't it?
1: Wow. Yeah, sex-related injury, all right. You know, most of them are actually men with injuries caused when their wife walks in on them having sex.

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Marilyn Manson, Rob Zombie hooking up for a tour this summer. You'll be able to check them out at the Xfinity Center in August. 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And we're going to handle everything when it comes to the trip and even give you a chance to meet Rob Zombie. 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

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It's 94HJY. What's going on, Scarpetti? I'm getting the heck out of here. I know. Our time together, it's come to an end already. Where'd the time go? Anyway, thanks for hanging out. I appreciate it. Hope you have

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TTYL stands for Talk to You Later. 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Don't believe us? 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

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One out of three ain't bad. 94 HJY.

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0: 94HJY, your home of rock and roll. NBA Finals. You got Game 3 coming up Monday night, Spurs-Knicks. Your Stanley Cup Finals. That one for Game 4 taking place Tuesday night. What a time to be alive.
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0: 94 HJY, your home of rock and roll. Couple of great movies out there in theaters right now. The Mandalorian and Grogu. Really, really good. Only sort of thing I can say bad about it. Maybe not bad, but could have been a little shorter. It did go on and on. But I love the Baby Yoda, so I love to look at him for hours on end.
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0: So I was today years old when I learned that Lithium is used as the goal song for the Seattle Kraken. You know that hockey team up there? Yeah, they've used it since, well, they became a team. So I guess when they get a goal, they're just on Lithium, and that's why they score. Who knows? Everyone chooses a song for different reasons, right? I mean, it's not a bad one. Not a bad one. Hey, it's Dan Mazzella with you on 94HJY. We got to take a quick time out because I got to get paid, and the, commercials do that for me. So we got some Heart and Who. That's coming up next here on 94HJY.
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13: 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Do they block hearing to heighten taste? 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
1: 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Starting tomorrow, we're going to have ways for you to win, and you get to text in. But there's a way to do that beforehand. 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

0: airing out that dirty laundry. Yeah, I got a bags of that. It's Dan Mazzella with you on 94HJY. So we are in a pattern now where the weather is meh and then eh and then meh again. One thing that loves to stick around is the pollen. Now, I've got a black car. I've got, black shoes and black shirts and black pants. I just like wearing black. And, the pollen has come to me. I look like, I don't know. Remember, Honey, I Shrunk the Kids where one of the kids ends up in the pollen. He's just covered in head to toe. That's what I think everybody looks like right now. If you have some sort of, black attire or black vehicle, it's just everywhere. And if you have allergies, oh man, I feel for you. Coming up, we got Foo Fighters and the Stones. That's next here on 94HJY.
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0: Hey, want to feel real old? Like you need that on a Sunday night. That song is over 20 years old right now. Oh, man, that hurts me just a little bit. Oh, man. It's still very popular. I mean, next to In the End, it surpassed so many streams out there. And it's used in practically everything. You need a song that fits a scene, you know, in a movie or TV show, just use it. You need something for a trailer, just use it. It just fits, and you can make it fit, and you can edit it to make it fit. But yeah, it's over 20 years old right now. Linkin Park, that just hurts a little on the inside for me. Oh, my poor millennial heart. All right, let's keep it going. We've got Jimi Hendrix and Tom Petty, plus a little Three Doors Down. That's next here on 94HJY.
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Is it possible to crank HJY too loud? Only if you're a small child, an old lady, or a wussbag. Otherwise, turn it up.

So if you open up your wallet and you find a Capital One card, ooh, you are going to love what I'm going to say in about 10 minutes here on 94HJY. So get it out, stare at it, and remember all the numbers.

Oh, always add your taste to the ends of that ZZ Top song. It's Tush here on 94HJY. All right, so if you open up your wallet and you have a Capital One card, you have to remember all the numbers on there, because there's going to be a time where you're just going to have to be like, hey, this is on sale, go. Especially remember the three numbers on the back. That seems to be my kryptonite. I can never remember those three numbers on any card that I have for purchases. So as you know, the iHeartRadio Music Festival, it's going to be happening this September 18th and 19th. We got Google Dolls, The Muse, Weezer, and of course all their other friends. But if you have a Capital One card, you get the pre-sale opportunity. And that starts up this Wednesday. So make sure you just remember all of your numbers on that Capital One card. And when it's time, and we'll tell you, you get to get first dibs at tickets. So it's happening this Wednesday. Just be ready. Just be ready. All right, coming up, we got Night Ranger and Fuel on 94 HJY. America is turning.

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